0: Wake up. 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
1: Hey,
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4: Laevakapten Isson Madrus, kes lihtsalt loksub kaasas Berliinidest ja Tallinnatest.

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Anything him said, them girl, I do it like it's tax. 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

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Our colors will fade eventually. 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Oh my, my, oh my, my love, I take one look at you, you're taking me out.

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0: 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I can get my coffee from the coffee shop. From the coffee shop.
1: Can you just not? Summer, summer, summer.